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2: Greetings from the Croatian Automobile Club. You're listening to the latest traffic report. Traffic is slow and queuing on the A1 Zagreb-Split-Dubrovnik motorway between the Lučko and Bosiljevo 2 junctions in direction of the sea and between the Sveti Rok tunnel and the Zadar Istok junction in both directions. There is a 1 km long queue at the Lučko and Demerje toll stations in direction Zagreb and at the Lučko toll station in direction of the sea from the direction of Buzin. On the A2 Zagreb-Macelj motorway, there is a 3 km long queue at the Trakošćan toll station in direction Zagreb. On the motorways in Istria, traffic is increased with occasional delays on the Mirna bridge, the Limska Draga viaduct, and between the Učka tunnel and junction. Traffic is also increased towards Kaštel and Plovanija, the queue is about 2 km long and is extending onto the motorways in Istria. On the Krk Island, there are queues from the Šmrika junctions in direction island and from Njivice in direction mainland. Due to roadwork on the DC1 state road, there are delays between Stupnik and Jastrebarsko and between Gračac and Knin near Odrić. Traffic is increased at certain border crossings with Bosnia and Herzegovina, Serbia and Montenegro, and there is a 3 km long queue of both passenger and freight vehicles from the Lipovac toll station towards the Bajakovo border crossing. There are no difficulties in ferry traffic, but traffic is increased at ferry ports. The Croatian Automobile Club wishes you a safe and pleasant journey.
1: Falls Sie auf der Suche nach Ihrem Sommersupermarkt sind, wo Sie verschiedene Produkte kaufen und Ihr Elektroauto aufladen können, dann ist Kaufland Ihre nächste Anlaufstelle. 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